as his grand red carpet rolls out on the side they stand, worshipping you like a god, like a goddess. Somehow, you've remained modest. Flashbulbs pop, paparazzi goes wild. With amazing grace, you walk and smile. They answer to your beck and call. You're flawless, after all. Overqualified for the position. Your dreams see fruition. Me a class on a higher plane. Everyone wants to know your name. Just like perfection. Needs no correction. Like no other. Absolutely. Just like perfection. Needs no correction.

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Máxima FM. I'm quite sure that you never knew all the pain that I've been through. Even this morning, looked outside my door for your letter on the floor. Seven.

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She gets what she wants all the time, 'cause she's fine. But for an angel, she's a hot, hot mess. Make you so blind.

0: 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Tudo de bom. Tudo de bom. Voltando no tempo. Arquivo Máxima.
1: I have to tell you, this song is very special for people of South America. And we thank you very much for making it special throughout the world. This is called Love of My Life.

announcement, but we have to shut down the plant. I know it's due to the current and ongoing global situation. We have been incredible employees. There is simply no way that we can keep afloat at this particular point in time. I want each and every one of you to know that you are highly valued. I'm truly sorry.

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Tudo de bom. Tudo de bom. She gets what she wants all the time, 'cause she's fine.

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When the dark sky doesn't feel right, I get close to you. When it's hard times, I can't get by if I'm not close to you.

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1: This is gonna be my final song, but I'm gonna need you guys to sing quite a lot on this one. You're gonna think you're singing quietly, but I mean, you are. You're gonna think you're singing loudly, but you need to sing it louder. It's gonna be a scream. Yes? Sound good? Say yeah!
2: Yeah!
1: Energize, yes!
2: Yeah!
1: Yes, wicked. Because if you don't sing loudly, the song is gonna sound terrible. Because it's kind of half based on that, right? So repeat after me, it goes like this.

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Yeah. Awesome. Zane, thank you for having me. Thank you, Radio 1, for having me. Made a Veil. Camera guys, you've been awesome. Trev, thank you on the sound. Yeah. So this last bit, I'm going to be singing the chorus. You're going to be singing the Oh Woes. Agreed? So we're going to start off quietly. Sing it. A little bit louder.

0: Hora, hora máxima. Máxima FM.
1: When the dark sky doesn't feel right, I get close to you.